0: Okay.
1: Can I just take a few minutes for myself?
0: Okay.
1: Is it okay if I step outside for a second?
0: Okay.
1: Is it okay if I leave and come back as someone else?
0: Okay.
1: Damn, it's hard sometimes to break the ice.
0: Okay.

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But like I say, like I say, like I say, there'll be better days, better days, better days.

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For the gold and the silver you're searching is hidden out there.

nothing to gain. 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I was believing that I could find heaven, but I was deceiving myself and behaving like I was the one that was in need of saving. I hold it now, just a holding now. Don't be holding now, don't be holding now. Okay. It was a mask I was really creating, the image of gods in my mind, and just making a path for myself that then could be mistaken for fate. It's not fate, it's just one of the infinite roads that I've taken of late.

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Just a shovel in hand and a heart and no name. I used to think I exist in a plane, that I have some control by means of recording my emotion and thought of a self that I call me by. I don't know why, now I don't know why. Looking back on it now, guess it seems rather simplified. But it was a mask, I was really obsessed with a version of self that I longed to possess and to walk in a pathos of self and exist in a shape. There's no shape, it's just one of the infinite forms that had taken a leap.

Well, the good times can fit a thimble, said a nine-field boom. 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February, I felt the same as I do now.

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It's unbasic, I gotta make up words when I try to explain it. 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

0: 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Nominated for Grammys. That's of course impressive. When you hear Grammy, then es geht ja gar nicht besser. So you were at the Grammy-Verleihung and Grammy Awards, but didn't get the Grammy. But you were nominated. That's an honor as well.
1: Yeah, totally.
0: Yeah? So, so how does it feel? Did they approach you, or what? How does it work being Grammy nominated?
1: You submit your album to the Academy, and then the group of voters theoretically listen to everything in the category. Mm-hmm. After the Academy itself decides which category, yeah. Which is always tricky in this types of music.
0: Yeah, which was your category?
1: Mine was Best Contemporary Instrumental Album.
2: Uh-huh. And mine was first time it was Best World Music Album, and second time they changed the name to Best Global Music uh-huh. Album.
0: And is it a door opener, even to be nominated?
1: Yeah, totally. It's important, though, to remember that, like, you know, this is analysis, and so by its definition, it happens afterwards.
0: Yeah.
1: You know, so it's not really, it doesn't make the album or the music better or worse.
0: Yeah.
1: If you win, if you don't win, if you don't get the nomination, if you do get the nomination, you know, there's so much energy spent on results, like a mindset.
0: Yeah.
1: As opposed to process. And so I think both of us, you know, have spent decades of our lives focusing on process and growth,
0: yeah.
1: Which has nothing to do with, you know, any sort of judgment.
0: No, absolutely not. So your music both feels ancient and futuristic at the same time sometimes, you know? Like ancient, like the instruments, like old instruments, but
1: totally.
0: Also we are in other spheres, and it feels a little bit, yeah, like totally new.
1: It's modern,
0: or contemporary, or modern, whatever. Yeah. This is fantastic. How do you create this? Do you have this in mind when you start, or does it just happen, or is it because you're two cool guys who just happen to make this music, or explain to us?
1: Probably a combination. You know, we both have a fluency in our craft, and so we're able to understand where we fit in a group dynamic. Mm-hmm. And so that type of context about how we enter this relationship is really important. But so much of it also was just intuition, and so much of it was natural. Oftentimes you'll have to, especially if there's instruments that share a similar range, you'll have to do a lot of arrangement and make sure that, like, there's no overstepping. But for here, we very rarely had to kind of take a step back and say, okay, who's doing what here? It just kind of really flowed quite naturally.
0: Yeah. Ja, ihr habt vorhin schon ein bisschen hier geprobt und ich habe euch dabei zugeschaut und ihr habt beide so ein Grinsen auch im Gesicht gehabt und man merkt so diese Energie und diese Magie, wenn und je mehr ihr euch selber in den Song eingroovt, dass es euch auch selber nährt und euch glücklich macht. 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